0: They all said, okay, good, finally, can you just step in and do it? And I was like, wait, what do you mean? They said, we don't understand why you're not just jumping in. And I was like, in what world can I be on the level with these masters as actors?
1: Hat aber geklappt. Alle vier liefern in The In White eine grandiose Leistung ab. Stefan Grundler, 98.6 Charivari, Kinoredaktion.

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1: She work it, girl, she work the bowl. She break it down, she take it low. 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
1: 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Alle vier liefern in The In White eine grandiose Leistung ab. Stefan Grundler, 98.6 Charivari, Kinoredaktion.

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2: She work it, girl, she work the bowl. She break it down, she take it low. She's fine as hell, she's about to dough. Doing a thing right on the floor. And money, money she making. Look at the way she's shaking. Make you wanna touch her, wanna taste her. Have you lusting for her? 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She's so much more than you used to. 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